0: American number?
1: Hey, I was just checking. I can either stop and work server call on the way to Sheffield or on the way back. I don't know how traffic was looking on your end.
0: Let's do it on the way back. I got a 12 East soon to depart. Over.
1: All right, let's do it on the way back.

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Tennessee, 363, over. 5519 Stevenson, I said 261. Yeah, that's right. Over. 5861.

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Thank you for touch out. West Tennessee, over. 62, over. Until 10 p.m.

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1: All right, 201, 30, ready to come up
0: river to the side. 201, permission to come back from the river to the side there. Let me know when you clear, bro.

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0: All right, Y 201, signal indication back to your siding, over. You are okay up to Split Rail.

45 minutes, 45 minutes, an hour maybe.

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1: All right, I understand. After stopping at 12, 363 to NS-4321, get permission by the stop signal at 12, main to the siding. Out.
0: That's correct,
2: and... CS6, NSD dispatch, Y-201, over.
0: Looks like you'll be shoving what you have for Decatur and
2: Dispatch Y-201, over.
0: There's also a human on duty in there that you can work with.
2: Dispatch Y-201, over.
1: Okay, probably going into CTO4, but we'll holler.

0: mean, they did confirm with me that it was clear, but I guess it's come through looking out. It's okay.
1: Okay. All right, I appreciate it. I think it's clear, but like I said, I don't know either.
2: I got you. I feel like I'm back on an old 365.

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Decatur bound. Southbound.

Minnesota 5735, Fox River 35, Brad Elliott here. 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

have hit the center. Milepost 3, 2, 6, 0, 0, 0, 0, 0, 0, 0, 0, 0, 0, 0, 0, 0, 0, 0, 0, 0, 0, 0, 0, 0, 0, 0, 0, 0, 0, 0, 0, 0, 0, 0, 0, 0, 0, 0, 0, 0, 0, 0, 0, 0, 0, 0, 0, 0, 0, 0, 0, 0, 0, 0, 0, 0, 0, 0, 0, 0, 0, 0, 0, 0, 0, 0, 0, 0, 0, 0, 0, 0, 0, 0, 0, 0, 0, 0, 0, 0, 0, 0, 0, 0, 0, 0, 0, 0, 0, 0, 0, 0, 0, 0, 0, 0, 0, 0, 0, 0, 0, 0, 0, 0, 0, 0, 0, 0, 0, 0, 0, 0, 0, 0, 0, 0, 0, 0, 0, 0, 0, 0, 0, 0, 0, 0, 0, 0,

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1: Hey, 209, I got the bridge currently up. 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

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I'm gonna see you back this 5860 lumber to Brock County County, 10 by the 5885 5885. ASA Stevenson, I'm

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0: Got a board request on the 5897, 5897, Rock the Rummer. 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
1: I understand, send back to 5897.

Dispatcher 365. I wanted to go with you in the Saturn because I thought 364 was going to be leaving for a little while, but we're just going to run into the Saturn because apparently 364 is not going to be leaving for a while. So, we're going to go down the main to show in at McIntyre.

0: So whoever goes down, we'll get the best notification to get it trenched out.
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0: 65, diversion clear, urban.
1: Okay, all right. Here, Cal. Take it down the 57, 54, make that straight, proceed, all down front. Okay, you will sit right. Just out of curiosity, where is, around what mile post y'all's cars at so I can let 288 know?

I'm a senior, and let's see if we can pull down a little bit so 160Z is down there, 287 to be able to get set free. 83 said their cars are at the top of the hill at Cherry Hill.

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Total axle, 4, 0, 4. 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

just

43, 43, 43, 43, 43, 43, 43, 43, 43, 43, 43, 43, 43, 43, 43, 43, 43, 43, 43, 43, 43, 43, 43, 43, 43, 43, 43, 43, 43, 43, 43, 43, 43, 43, 43, 43, 43, 43, 43, 43, 43, 43, 43, 43, 43, 43, 43, 43, 43, 43, 43, 43, 43, 43, 43, 43, 43, 43, 43, 43, 43, 43, 43, 43, 43, 43, 43, 43, 43, 43, 43, 43, 43, 43, 43, 43, 43, 43, 43, 43, 43, 43, 43, 43, 43, 43, 43, 43, 43, 43, 43, 43, 43, 43, 43, 43, 43, 43, 43, 43, 43, 43, 43, 43, 43, 43, 43, 43, 43, 43, 43, 43, 43, 43, 43, 43, 43, 43, 43, 43, 43, 43, 43, 43, 43, 43,

minutes for that first dispatcher. Good. Take three cars, all right. Press the proceed eastbound and block. 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

0: grain tracks there?
1: Yeah, I guess you saw whenever you put those, you also have to just have them keep, just keep those engines on with you there in Fogby. 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
0: Okay, just leave them at Fogby. 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
1: All right, good copy, and I already got that ride fired up for you.
0: Appreciate it.
1: All right, we're going to see you next.

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108, 108, 108, 108, 108, 108, 108, 108, 108, 108, 108, 108, 108, 108, 108, 108, 108, 108, 108, 108, 108, 108, 108, 108, 108, 108, 108, 108, 108, 108, 108, 108, 108, 108, 108, 108, 108, 108, 108, 108, 108, 108, 108, 108, 108, 108,

0: Tyler.
1: Hey, Sam, dispatcher.
0: Hey, Ken. Yes, I think we're
1: coming up on Trinity. Have you going to talk to some of that?
0: Stop signal, Mike. Tyler, we got a leak in Trinity. That's 3270.
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No defect. Repeat, no defect. Total pixel 574. Detector out.

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Norfolk Southern, milepost 367.2, train 2, slow.

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1: 364, clear air production.
0: Norfolk Southern, milepost 367.2, train 2, slow. Norfolk Southern, milepost 367.2, train 2, slow.

Norfolk Southern, milepost 367.2, train 2, slow. Norfolk Southern, milepost 367.2, train 2, slow.

71571, proceed. Hold on, Roger, back to you. Sorry, 661, okay.

This is Metro 188, Ella. Come on, push it. Is the 317 letter A? 307, correct.

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0: 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I'll go in, get lumbered, because he's running from the low, like bad. He's still got to bust up his training, put his GPS together. 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
1: Alright, so once he pulls in, then we're going to get a track authority and shove in and do our pickup. We're going to pull it back out to the main and shove it down the main, or how are we going to do that?
0: Yeah, that's right.
1: Alright, we'll get our pickup, pull back out, shove it down the main.

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0: 188.
1: Hey, 188.
0: Are y'all pulling to the west of the side?
1: Yeah, we pulling to the side now.
0: I wait down here, the brief with y'all.
1: Say what now?
0: Say, I wait on the west end of the brief with y'all.

is Memphis Dispatcher 204. 07 8 07 8 0 C. Don't hang up, that's in the back. You show your current effect engine 6 1 0.

0: dispatch 183, over. Yes, Smith, this is dispatcher 183, over. I mean, 188, over.
1: 188, over.
0: 6068, 6068, Brent Galoma, I'm going to send it back to you, showing y'all on the side now.

0: 88, please, Texas.
1: Go ahead, over.
0: Yes, and this vehicle here is Limestone and Raleigh, just to make reverse from the main line. Irvington, Limestone, and
1: Take the signal there, and I'll just know information to reverse. If you launch, I'm trying to Irvington and I, on the main, as needed to complete your work, over.

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You're on the rear, restricting the signal clear for 25 cars, 7 wetlands.

Mike Meadow D today, I'm 648 near New York. Hey, I just got a little one wheel, car DODX29607. If y'all could check that car out, let me know what y'all find, over.

this LA 49 coming back here and everything else, you know. Saying 85. Yeah, he's a holler at him. I was just letting you know they were rolling by Gary. I said, maybe they could help you out.

Memphis, dispatch, over. Track pipe popped on. I ain't been able to get it to go off. I mean, I don't see anything. I don't know what it is.

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1: 85, 364.
0: 85, go ahead.
1: Yeah, we're gonna line out up here. I didn't want to throw no signal in the face, so if I go ahead and line in, but they hold us.
0: I believe it'll be fine.
1: Oh, that's what we're doing.

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1: What's that engine number?

Yes, I have some also. Departure 30 a.m. and 5.

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1: About 5 more.
2: Benefit dispatch 73 CL. 6091, 6091, Stevenson A. I'm gonna send it back to you, showing you currently checked about at 6144, front to Elko. Not going to make it to Sheffield. They want y'all to stop over there at Toyota and grab the power to take you with you to Sheffield. Over. Yeah.

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2: Okay, go ahead there. I had to jump, got another call, but I'm back. Okay, if you're in it, back out of it, and then I'll do it, and I'll let you know when I'm done.

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1: Do y'all have any other issues? Call back and have a second.

this, my business dispatcher. Okay. All right. Well, did what we can do, right? Appreciate it. Hey, does anyone want to take a signal back there at Limestone?

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1: 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No defect. Repeat, no defect. Total actual 5-0-0. Detector out.

0: Lucas, this is your...
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Are y'all, where are y'all? 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
1: 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Hey, we're gonna let this 126 get by now before we send it out, over. Coming by South Oakwood. Oh, I'm sure you could, but...

0: 6, that would be LA-49, over.
1: LA-49,
0: over. I've run into any issues, over.
2: Again, over.
0: Did y'all run like 8 miles on that side?
2: About.
0: Did this line y'all up yet?
2: No, we coming.
0: Okay, I'll say I got this intermodal coming north, so it seems like y'all been stopped there for a while.
2: We haven't stopped at all. We just had to assist that 648 back there that wants to stop and help out. And, we just getting down here.
0: Alright, yeah, let's go.
2: Tow train coming, we're going to need headroom there to stop that Oakworth, folks.

0: dispatch out?
1: 85, we're ready to head back east to our west investigator.
0: Okay.

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0: Coke Southern, milepost 367.2. No defects. Repeat, no defects.
1: That's a lot, 849. Appreciate it for listening.
0: Norfolk Southern, milepost 367.2. 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Repeat, no defects.

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1: 85.
0: Hey, you got the 6136 for train to Elko with a 350 and the, other one, 6201, proceed 350 and Lumber, showing you in the clear there, over.
1: We're between Elko and Lumber, 6136 and the 6201, 350 and Lumber, both on in clear.

0: 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Out.
1: Down to the line, 4725 and drag.
2: I come here, man.
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0: yard.
1: Memphis Dispatch
0: 7830. We'll see if I can come out and have the siding behind you. North on the main line.
1: Yeah, they didn't get finished putting away the train over there, so the power's not dead by itself, so we're not picking up the power.
2: I know District 48 is about to send out a bad They're sending that car with a couple of cars on the LNG. I don't know what y'all got going on there.
0: Yeah, he's
2: sending
0: them on the north end of the LD.
2: I'm assuming so, yeah, because they're I guess about another 3 to 4 hours, so I'm pretty sure they'll probably set them on the north end.
0: Okay, that's fine. You can just scratch that going to the LD for me. I just need to between the switches at Athens then for about 5-10 minutes, and I'll clear up on the end of it. I'll be behind them.
2: All right, copy that. Y'all got that 2011 for your leader, over?
0: Yes, sir. I just correct.
2: Arnell 692. With that CS-16-2011, get my permission. So, occupy the side there in Oakworth behind that 849. Just let me know when everything's lined a lot back for the siding, and we'll get y'all rolling towards that.
0: Okay, understand, Mr. Commander, that side here in Oakworth behind that 849, and I'll let you know when I get lined back.

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1: Yep. Yep.
2: Yellow, good edge left.
1: 2.99.7.
3: 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We'll see ya.
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6: Alright, that's okay. I think we have to take a good one.

0: Roger, 85, over.
1: 85, over.
0: I'll go ahead and give you permission by the signal here at Lumber. So we ain't got to wait 15 minutes for it to come in. Hey, 85, let in as 7141 and lead after stop signal indication, Lumber. Permission by that stop signal indication, so I think to the main, eastbound over.
1: Understand, 85, then S7141 and lead. Does that permission pass the stop signal at Lumber? Eastbound, sign to the main, corner rules. Appreciate it.

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No defect. Repeat, no defect. 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Detector out.

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0: approach at Hallberg.
1: You said that y'all were going to set off with two extra cars with that one that had the build-up. Back on the head end.

0: St. Clair 45, 4725, this, that, 37, that's great.
1: This is Kobe.
2: Was that your Jacoby?
0: That's right. I'll be declared out 4725, at least that 3 step. Let's test the brakes.
2: 3 steps.

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1: Over 45.

0: Oak Southern, milepost 367.2. 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Repeat, no defects.
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0: 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Repeat, no defects.

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1: 85, emergency clear, Marrell.

0: Tennessee 85. Y'all coming on there, over.
1: That's right, we're coming on.
0: On 7141, y'all get to 12th after stopping. We're passing the westbound stops at 12th Avenue. Main siding 526, 526 AM, corner rules, over.
1: 7141, that's stopping 12th. We do have some dispatch stop signal at 12th. Main line siding westbound, corner rules. Appreciate it, Darby.
0: Hey, great, dispatcher. 734, we'll see one more there at Irvington, over.
2: Roger that, dispatch, over.
0: Dispatcher.
3: Let's make it about 10 going, 10 minutes now, 47, 25, 15.

0: ride down there.
1: What you say?
0: Hey, ride down there.
1: Oh, I don't see nothing yet.
0: But the tablet shows ride is at Origin, so it should be down there. 49 to that, a Hall combo.

0: 49 Hall combo. We're just walking it.
1: Yeah, I guess so.
0: We try to find out what's going on. Make sure that ride ain't in Birmingham.
2: Hey, that's Code Driven Junction.

0: Mr. Jacoby.
1: All right, come in.
0: So we can use that wheel track to get the engines back to the north end over there.
1: Is that a wheel track?
0: Yeah, is it that track? I guess it's that track all the way over there by the fence, I guess.
1: Yeah,
0: it's
1: one
0: of
1: there. I've been over there one time. I can't remember which one we'll figure it out.
0: Over there and figure it out, I guess.

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1: Initials again?
0: Company call CSXT.
1: I got that 2599961.
0: All right. I'm going to tell you that 3662.

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Order 725. 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

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Repeat, no defect. Total axle 20. Detector out.

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1: Yeah, he had to learn to switch, heard me.
0: Oh, I like that song.
1: Yeah, I broke.
2: Is there a claim I can turn in for that?
0: I'm sure there is. You just got a lot. You got to figure out what it is.
2: Great. 25. 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
1: Let's go then get that switch derail.
0: I go up and ride.
2: 34, clear Irvington.

0: Anything coming behind y'all?
1: I'm sure 286 called by now. Tied down at Wheeler from where Brian couldn't make it to Sheffield the other day.

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0: Tennessee Dispatcher answering, over.
1: Thank you.

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That's why I want to call back for me. All right, 648 up here. Let me go louder to them and see where they're in their process, and then we'll get you fixed up there. See you later, Casey. Hey, thanks. This is Dispatcher LSM 648-34. Morning. Checking in here. If you're turning over there, setting the car off down there, where you're in that process. Car set out, everything lined off back there. All right, conductor's on foot, headed back to the head end there. I know the MTOs were in a vehicle headed that way. I don't know if they're close enough to catch him and carry him around to the head or not, but keep an ear out for him, just in case. And okay to leave from where you're standing when you get around the head end north of. All right, yeah, just kind of listen out if that MTO comes in there somewhere. I don't know if he can catch him along the way somewhere or speed things up, but they're

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3: I was trying to get in contact with Holcomb. Come in there, Holcomb, drop. 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
3: 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Is I'm going north or south?
4: North of you. Look at me. Look at me.
5: Say Spencer and Chernobyl.
2: Yes, that's MC-12. I can get across the river.
5: No, I'll take one back. Repeat. No, defects.
4: I'm going to put these engines in that track right there, and we'll get off and we'll walk to you.
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Channel 69 on the rear, intercepted this morning at 0700 by Gwen.

Okay. All right. You'll safe ride in. We'll catch you on the next one. Everything clear. 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
0: Okay.
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0: That's right.
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Detector out.

0: Norfolk Southern, milepost 367.2. No defects. Repeat, no defects.
1: 73Z, clear transmission.
2: 4, clear Gurley.

outside of the block. He's going to your ass. Let's meet this northbound who is coming across the river. We get one south, one north. I'll push that southbound on the Harris, give you a window to get out for the next northbound. Sit tight for this northbound, then we'll go home. Okay, yep, that'll work. We'll get going. Talk to you then. Thanks, Jeff.

0: dispatcher, over.
1: Yes, dispatcher, CSX G38827 northbound. He's getting north. Takes over.
0: I'll be by one of mine, over.

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1: Engine 1, just your information. 288, stop at heavy on the main Irvington, laid on a westbound road.
0: All right, thank you, Doc.
1: Bus, it's not true. Right about 8,200 feet long there.
0: Okay, appreciate it.
1: Welcome, et cetera.

Okay, here we go. Dispatch, this one.

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G30, over. Upon arrival, Nashville, you're over for a bus. She's going to put you back to Birmingham. Over. Over. Dispatcher left.

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88

KSXST dispatcher, Jack Landry. LC 9231, but the CSA is digit 2011. You have mission open up there off the ND. Looking over that train and our work. Click over down south, carrying up south. Let me know when everything's lined up back for main. Over. Okay, make that okay.

SDX 164.

0: practice circling over.
1: Go ahead.
0: Yeah, Weston said you're trying to get it. Brandon's on hold with the dispatcher right now.
1: Okay. So he's going to get it.
0: He's trying.

Answer. 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No defects. 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No defects. Total. Excellent. 6, 3, 4. Detector out.

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Have you ever threw that one to Elko? 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

0: 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See this. 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
0: One in here is coming north, and depending on the NS, there's another one coming up on Oakworth there. If they run him, you'll be seeing two. If they hold him, we'll move on down for the next one. It is a 128 train. Darby holds me up. Come on, here we go. How many get going back to the order? Virginia South, okay. Right. Yes, that's right.

0: 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No defects. Total axles 590. Detector out.
1: No defects, Leo. 129 dead inch strickland.

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1: 128,
0: lead engine, who's copying
1: them? I have a 751 today, Sawyer on the copy.
0: At 128, you got permission to enter proceed through Strickland's limits. 000307.8, 000307.2, taking the main track only. Train's maximum speed permitted.
1: All right, 128, permission in the state of Strickland's limits, 307.2, 307.8, main line only.
0: That's right, 0845. Got man equipment at around the 307.2. Just be on the lookout for him inside.
1: All right, I'll blow the horn at him. We do.

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0: Put you out.

0: 363, headed out there at Irvington around a couple on the main line, over.
1: I don't know.
0: If you would, y'all pull on down to the junction for me, try to turn them loose, all fours getting the clear at Dembo, please.

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0: 6403, Delco to Lumber, we're coming back to you. Got you in 261, over.
1: CFX detected mile post 2 9.7.

Hey, hey. 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
0: Detector out.
1: Yes, you can just load up the back. 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
1: All right. 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

0: Strickland, that's 647. Strickland, 647. Over. Yeah, what's that lead engine? Who's got? 356 fire company. 647, you got fish dinner proceed through Strickland's limits. 000307.2, 000307.8, taking the main track only. Trains maximum speed per minute. Over. That's right, 0902. Hey, got some minute equipment here at about the 307.3 on the siding. Just kind of look out for it. All right, y'all good trip.
1: Fired Proton over 36, sir.

0: see a 60 now, and then we'll go across.
1: Nah, I thought you don't.
0: Fox Spectre.
1: Y'all got one. 3881, over. I'm pulling on a mark.
2: Okay, I'm right behind.
0: What's the story for y'all today, over?
1: HMCR is in the Scottsboro.
0: Yeah, all right.
3: Hey, you're all the way down.
1: Hey, we got a 4448 up here in our leader, in case you need it later. All right, appreciate it.

0: Hey, dispatch, it's at, wild 103, can you think about getting the side and, making a switch and move? Really just need to knock this zero off, but if you ain't got nothing coming, we go ahead and get it off of.
1: Let's do a quick chat briefing for that wild 103-31 at Decatur. I'm showing Johnson Browning for 7 o'clock on duty. That's y'all.
0: Yes, sir, that's right. Bulletin number 60567, 17 message.
1: And what motor are you using, Nor?
0: Be on a 6414 today. And I'm not 100% sure on the other one, but that's our leader, 6414.
1: Okay, 6414. Counted it good. Plenty of fuel for round trip for today, and PTC will work when you need it there.
0: Yes, sir, that's right. Everything will be working, and good fuel will get counted.
1: Question for Mr. Strickland is running out and unloading some tie plates out there. I think up that north end.
2: Yes, dispatcher, answering over.
1: This swing move you need. How far out do you need to get right there?
0: M647. For the sound of, we just finished like.
2: We found the tower reach or one of mine over.
0: We knocked the zero off. We'll be able to get it by knocking the zero off. We ain't gonna be far. We ain't gonna get far.
1: At the crossovers or up at 2nd Street?
0: Up at 2nd Street.
1: Yeah, talk to Mr. Strickland up there, because he's going to eventually have to run his truck or whatever he's out there with back to the yard to clear up for y'all to actually get to Vine Street. I got that 692 out of the Athens working. But talk to Mr. Strickland, while 103-31 with that 64 engine number 6414. You do have my permission to open up the enter. At siding at Oakworth, talking to Mr. Strickland.
0: I understand why line of three we got permission to open up here to 2nd Street talking to Mr. Strickland.
1: Yeah, show that okay at 0910 SWM, or
0: 0910 SWM, we appreciate it.
1: Yeah. All right, be careful. And yeah, just let me know if y'all clear back up for them to get in the way or if he's going to let you go. Let me know which way it works out.
0: I understand. We'll let you know if we clear up and what else is going on here in a little bit.

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Strickland, over.

Y-10331 calling Daddy Strickland, over. They don't want to talk to you. It don't sound like it.

0: Tennessee 734, all east of Asa. 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
1: Calling
0: Daddy Strickland, over. Send a cover to in reverse. 8-6-8-8-1-5-8, phone number was over.
1: Getting gay. No, not yet. How many feet we need? About a half a car, you say?
0: Yeah, sir.
1: Alright, let's get back to 22.

0: 5531. What time do you think you'd be up around stations? What time are you taking? I'm sorry. About 9:30. Okay, appreciate that. Dispatcher out. 288, location for another one. What is, your Aussie ID zero? Ballpark, what time do you think you can be around Stevens?
1: CFX detector, milepost 299.70, defect. Total.
0: Okay. All right, thank you.
1: Zero. Detector out.
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0: 7, over.
1: Y'all waiting on 7?
0: Yeah, he's sending one ahead of us here, and then we should be getting one.
1: All right, y'all still good to go on that thing?

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1: Got NS 4015, 4015.
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Excellent. 5, 6. Detector out.

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1: 388, location. Oh, another one.
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1: 9 6. What's Tennessee? Land the maintainer,
0: man. McClure, over. Yeah, Mr. Circle. It's a wild one. Go lead that siding. Beat a couple trains off.
2: I 103, he's up to my red board here at Polk Street. Yard coming out of yard, right?
1: Yes, sir, that's right.
2: He's up to, he's up to Polk Street. I got a truck heading to the crossing right there to clear up. But y'all go ahead and start easing this way. Just don't enter my limits till I talk to you.
1: I understand we got permission to ease up to your red board. 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

0: Strickland to 9-1-0.
1: Zach Zazzy, dispatch your chase laser, Nor.
2: Hey, dispatch, it's at Wild 10331. I'm just going to keep you updated. I talked to Strickland. He said we are good to, he's going to come out here and stop at his res board, but he said they'll be able to clear up on the road. So, yeah, we'll just be waiting on him, or if you're good for us to go ahead and come on out and get towards the river when we can.
1: Yeah, you go ahead and get lined up out there. I talked to him, too. He said he wasn't too far from being finished and getting his truck and everything out of the way. So, yeah, y'all can come on and use that siding up that way, and let me know when you get everything lined up back.
2: I understand. We'll let you know when you get everything back. Appreciate it.
1: Thank you, Barb. Appreciate it.

0: Texas, DPS, Metro, Jack, Bicycle.
1: L 647.
0: 47.
1: Yeah, sorry,
0: go ahead.
1: We do need push.
0: Alright, need to push. I kind of figured as much. Appreciate confirming that. So, we'll go side of Hartsville there. And those 26 down there waiting on you. And then, get you lined up over there for that push.
1: I appreciate that.
0: Alright, here we go. Dispatch,

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1: Strickland to Y-103.
0: Y-103.
1: Fishing through Strickland's limits, 00307.8.
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1: Precise.
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0: 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That's the one out of storage yard.
1: All right, see you soon.

0: Good morning, L6931. All right, Lindley Kegel Brooks. Everybody on 8 o'clock. What's your bolt number, Deborah?
1: 60-759. Got this 2042. Everything's good. PTC, plenty of gas. Rust core Tyson, one track in Hansville today when we can.
0: And how many out of here starting out?
2: My side's on 17.
0: Are you right there at the south end?
1: Yes, sir.
0: 103 back there is getting the siding going towards Vine Street. L69931. Make sure what they're doing, and with that CSX2042, you got permission to open up here at the south end, enter that side there. At Oakworth, I'll get you a signal behind that southbound going by right now. Swing out. Let me know when you get the switch and everything. Line up, I'm siding them.
1: All right, L699, I understand got permission to open up. Occupy the side with that Y103 down there on the other end, and let's know when it's all line lock back.
0: All right, make that okay at 1000 hours, SWM. 1000
1: hours.
3: That's
1: something. MC, we thank you.
0: You're welcome. That's excellent.

3-7 supplies, 4483.

0: Chelsea, I'm gonna go holler at the Southern real quick.
1: All right, buddy. When you come back, we'll go to 32. I'm headed out that way.
0: Oh, you got everything restored, I guess.
1: That's right. I'm sorry. Yeah, it's all bad.
0: All right.

0: contact Y 10331. Like to come off the side and here, go towards the river when we can.
1: Come on, set the location over.
0: I understand, single indication, appreciate it.
1: Sir, it's about your out.
2: 692, Dark.
1: Behind you, Mary.
2: All right, brother.
1: We're going to set your out.

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0: letting
1: you know we got everything lined up back. There's a second.
0: All right, Wild 103, reporting everything you had, but open up that siding, line well back forward to siding. Heading for the river, y'all be careful, let me know when you're ready to get back.
1: Yes, sir, real quick, appreciate
0: it. All right. Who else on for SDY?
2: L-699, line lot back we handle down here, Scott.
0: 699, south end there, opened up, got out there, siding, line lot back for siding. All right, let me meet one, 026 at Hartsville, waiting for that 647, just went by, and then get him out here, and then we'll catch y'all later.
2: All right.
0: Thanks, Jack Law.

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0: we take a look at the scan, what's your lead level on zero?
1: Dispatcher, answered over.
0: 98, dispatcher, loaded up. Got 2 miles, ready to go. Dust out, chill, come back in the yard.
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0: right? 881. So I got an SNHX5318 and then an EQUX. Oh, God, I can't read my handwriting. Is that 620115 over?
1: Talking about 106.
0: Okay, that's a 7. 670115 over. Okay, I'll fix them for you over. Crystal, welcome, sir. I guess.

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As soon as this northbound gets built. 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

0: Soothing Vesti Dispatch, AL-69931. Change of plans. I had a little issue with the road. I'm going to have to switch things up. Y'all sit tight there. I'm going to get the southbound that's on the other side of the river past you here before I set my post to you. You want enough tracks down here for these trains. Okay.
1: We figured it was a mess on Friday.
0: It's not usually like this, but I had a bunch of trains out here, and then I one had a little issue down there, threw things out of the whack. So, yeah, sit tight there, and if it changes, I'll holler at you.

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1: O 26, late engine, who's copying?
2: Over. 3334, Davis copying.
1: O 26, you got permission to enter proceed through Strickland's limits, 00307.2, 00307.8, all tracks, maximum speed permitted, over.
2: IO 26, understand, got permission through Strickland 707, 00307.2, 00307.8, all tracks, maximum speed.
1: Yes, sir, 1043.
2: 43, thank you.

0: 26 North, they broke.
1: Dispatcher, answering over.
2: Approach, Tater Hold out.
1: Hurry up. Sir. Coming by, so just for everybody's information. ASA. 81, 7003 Lumber Brock, 261, 7378, ASA 308, over. I got some traffic over ahead of him. Once they get a little further, he's just going to get y'all moving towards Scottsboro.

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1: 98, Roger, ready to go back to Decatur in at 12. That line's on here.
0: Oh, come on, certification over.
1: Indication, thanks.

down the edge. 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Is that true?

0: Dispatch, Jasper, Cessna 931, over.
1: All right, what's the plan now?
0: Let me count 20, please, 20.
1: L-699.
0: We're trying to shuffle some trains around and try to make some best moves we can here. I got my network manager sitting with me. How long would it take for you to get back in the clear here at the south end so I can use this siding for me?
1: Couple of minutes, just find the switch, derail, and shove back in.
0: Just a few minutes right there at the south end. All right, stand by. Okay, I'm going to cue that signal up 699 south end. Just need to swing high and clear that derail back on the yard lead there. We're going to try to make a train meet here, and then I need you to follow the southbound off the siding.
1: Alright, clear back up in the yard. Next time we'll clear it up.
0: Let me know when you're clear. Alright, thank you. That's better than mine.
1: I'm back over here. We go.

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0: Tennis Central.
1: In the clear, 699, line lock back for the side.
0: In the clear, siding line lock back for siding movement, all runs. Southbound center at Harris, watching that 26 by us, going to roll through the siding here, meet a short timer northbounder, and then call me back, it's a 523, y'all. Call me back behind 523, we'll get back out.

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1: 90 AO.
0: What y'all riding on?
1: We're on a NS 4483.
0: And then it's 4483 when y'all get to 12th Avenue, that's stopping. Spanish to westbound stops at 12th Avenue, main siding 1005, 1005 at the AM, according to rules.
1: On a NS 4483 at the stopping at the 12th Avenue, stop signal, permission pass, main line to the siding, 1005, 1005 AM. Appreciate it.
0: Sir, Spencer, yeah.

0: City Spectre, engine over.
1: And 523 southbound, over.
0: Behind one of mine, over.
1: I understand, thank you.
0: Sir, Spectre out.

0: 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If I see a light motor going at 12, then I'm going to continue on, over.
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0: That's your out.

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2: Roger.
0: C956, look like it's working like a ship. Let me go.

0: 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Medium approach, medium. South Harris sighting, main southbound.
1: Thank you.

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0: Well, I'll stretch your head.
2: All right. Thank you. 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

0: 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Over. Strickland, answer somebody. Over. 520 505 TV northbound.
1: At 520, you got Mr. Air Pro State through Strickland's limits, 000-0072, 000-0078, all tracks, maximum speed permitted on.
0: 2505, understand Strickland's permission, 707, I've started 307.2, 307.8, max speed, all tracks.
1: Yes, sir, 1126.
0: 26, looks like they're going to stop there at Vine Street, be good for restart.
1: Yes, sir, good to go, same time.
0: Yeah,

0: come on back out there south end, signal indication. Let me know when you get line lock back on the side again.
1: I'll come out next time.
0: That's when we saw line lock back. Yeah. That's right. Appreciate the help and 6 y'all. Fix the move there over. Signal indication.

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0: Antenna 6286, over.

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1: 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Call coming there, over.

0: 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Detector out.
1: Impossible. 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

existing. 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Thank you. Slow order. If grab the AC one and come with me to channel 20. Oh. Yeah, well, kind of sort of got it.

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Total. 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

0: inside and we can go in on it too. 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I'll be back on 32. Don't forget about Strickland.
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1: That's right.
0: All right, when you can, you will have my permission in the siding there at Oakworth. Let me know when y'all are clear to siding. I'll switch the line back over.
1: All right, Y-103 understands.
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1: Okay, all right, that's hopefully you can get it down to 56. Any further issues, let me know.

0: 129, JD Strickland, over.
1: I 129, late in, who's copying, over.
0: Got a 7446, Smith copy.
1: Hi, 129, you got permission to enter proceed through Strickland's limits, 0003072, 0003078, all tracks, maximum speed permitted.
0: Hi, 129, 7446, understands permission to enter proceed, JD Strickland's work limits, 307.2, 307.8, maximum speed permitted, all tracks, over.
1: That's right, Mr. Smith, 1214.

Let's go bus back to Birmingham when y'all get that finished.

CFX. 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Milepost 299.7. No defect. Repeat. 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Total excellent. 628. Detector up.

0: Dispatch, Josh Weinstrom.
1: Young here, SC.
0: AT Young, come in, over.
1: Well, Scott, I thought that 129 was almost cleared. I mean, I don't think it quite is. When he gets clear, it's going to be about getting on back and down to the junction on Piper and going north. North's got a heat on it.
0: That's fine. He's been held up by the drawbridge down there. Looks like he's going to go next as soon as they get. Well, I think something had the drawbridge, then they had a west-eastbound go across. Looks like he's going next. But yeah, he hadn't cleared anything on the south end, gentlemen.
1: Okay, but I'll buzz you back up there when I see him go.
0: Okay, I mean, you can get an ATM for deciding if you want to just get one and get on and get started back that way.
1: Okay, it makes whichever way you want to do it, don't make me no difference.
0: That'll save us a whole lot of time. Can you see him down there? Is he moving?
1: I'm just looking at the screen. I can't see. Just around the...
0: Oh. Okay. All right, yeah. In the end, my NS screen's delay on the delay, so I can't tell. Until he pops out over there on the other side, I can't really tell. He's not that long, so we should be able to see his tail end move by the south end of Harris there.
1: Okay, when I see him clear past the junction, I'll holler back at you.
0: Okay. Dispatch, that's fine.
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1: Dispatcher, you said CSX Y-103. We up here at the split rail, just want to make sure you ain't forgot about it.
0: He wants his I-129 next, and we'll get y'all behind them, over.
1: And after 129, what's the outcome? We appreciate it.
0: Dispatcher out.
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2: I just been double check with you. I think after this 129, he said it'll be our turn finally. So I just gonna make sure we still get on that 1207.
1: Yes, sir. Whatever you get your light to come on, 1207. Yeah, all track.

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1: Young here, see?
0: Dispatch,
1: you're
0: injured, over.
1: Yes, sir, that's right.
0: What's your ID amount, prison?
1: 667-650-303.2.
0: Is that my prison, over?

0: a former specialist. He spends stops in lumber. Died in the main laid out for 26 ahead. 1205, 1205 p.m. Going to rule over.
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0: Sir Burns has needed 1205 as well, over.
1: 1205,
0: over. That's right.

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Boy, copy. JT Young, sir, 1-8. Operate main track both directions between NAS North and Harris. Main track. And SASD Tater Junction main track. That's the line 4, OK, 1330. 88 SWM

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1: Going north in position.
0: Can't build it that way because train ahead of you is going mainline. So you'll just have to dig it in pieces there going that way.
1: Okay. That is going to be all right, buddy. I'll do it. Thank you.
0: Push, home.

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0: Tennessee Spence, you're injured, over.
1: Y101, be here at Vine Street, three boards, one again.
0: All right, let me see who wants to holler back at you, over.

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0: 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Repeat. 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Total axles 378. Detector out.
1: Dude in the box said no defects.

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1: Y-103, clear the side at Oakworth. Everything we handle, line back for the side.
0: Y-103-31, clear the yard. Everything on the siding handled, line back for siding. Got you in the clear.
1: All right, thanks, Scott.
0: All right, y'all, good weekend. 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

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Steve Sage, come back, potential on 8050. 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
1: G412 got a clear. 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
1: AO4, please signal at Limestone, permission to reverse in the CP and permission to reverse in the siding. Limestone, over.
0: Understand, signal indication at Limestone. Permission to reverse in the CP, permission to reverse in the siding.
1: Thank you to switch over.

Yeah, I guess we'll go to ASA behind that 7:33. Yeah. I'll box one your work between get to 297 to ASA.

Do y'all have any other stops over? 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

0: 402, over. Actually, disregard. West Tennessee to AO4, over.
1: AO4.
0: How long until y'all are ready to depart? Okay. How many cars will you have, 04?

0: service.
1: Charity 6, confirming your train length is 10,080 feet. 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
2: Thank you.

dice gli stavano per... Clear that bay 050 Bronx Elko, protected by siding at Elko. Thank you. What all do you have in mind? Okay, thank you. Hi, right, you'll go ahead. Yeah, 287 NS8103. Do you have permission by that westbound stop signal west into Elko, siding to Maine, looking out over.

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0: 101, good afternoon, go ahead, over.
1: Well, Scott told us to holler at you when we got the interchange made and got back to the yard about building this 848.
0: Yeah, that's fine, man. You can go ahead and build that 848. They should be there shortly. They've been on duty since 12:15.
1: That's what we was thinking, too, but, you know, we just do as instructed, over.
0: Sure, you can go ahead and build that 848 there, boss. Y'all still have permission on the side.

At this item, I have to change up y'all's track authority. Box 1, you're 8215 and get to 297A to Midway, to clear the siding at Midway, and I will need you to get that E-switch back over.

Tennessee 733, over. Clear and up, 7902 Stevenson Asa, all on 261, over.

Norfolk Southern, milepost 367.2. No defects. 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

Bennett be ever. Yeah, 289, NS1164, you there? Permission by the west end of Scottsboro, main to main, west direction, looking out over. That is correct, over. Get a touch up. West Tennessee, 881, over. 180-297-8A, so protected by 261, over.

0: another.
1: All right, first clear at the 301. Yeah, this happened the other day. I put a ticket in on it. I appreciate it.

0: Cincinnati Dispatch, Jack Spencer, over.
1: 101, way in the clear. Great tracks out there in the center.
0: Clear of the siding there and left three tracks of cars out in the siding for that 848. Appreciate you, Buck.

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1: Uh-huh. 37 clear, Decatur Junction.

0: 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Come on back with about 6 to a couple.
1: I release 3 step. Coming back 6. 4763.
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That'll do. 46, 63 in the clear stretches.

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1: 37, 6, 3, 3, 5. 37, 6, 3, 3, 5. 37, 6, 3, 3, 5. 37, 6, 3, 3, 5. 37, 6, 3, 5. 37, 6, 3, 5. 37, 6, 3, 5. 37, 6, 3, 5. 37, 6, 3, 5. 37, 6, 3, 5. 37, 6, 3, 5. 37, 6, 3, 5. 37, 6, 3, 5. 37, 6, 3, 5. 37, 6, 3, 5. 37, 6, 3, 5. 37, 6, 3, 5. 37, 6, 3, 5. 37, 6, 3, 5. 37, 6, 3, 5. 37, 6, 3, 5. 37, 6, 3, 5. 37, 6, 3, 5. 37, 6, 3, 5. 37, 6, 3, 5. 37, 6, 3, 5. 37, 6, 3, 5. 37, 6, 3, 5. 37, 6, 3,

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0: got the EOT on the bottom now. Can you read me?
1: I read you. I read you. Showing 70 up here.
0: Yeah, showing 70 down here. I guess when you get the air right, 75 and all, then we'll do a on-off class 3, whatever, and I'll set the brakes up and we'll walk them on.
1: Alright,
0: you want to... Sorry, sir. Close the front light right quick. Yeah, hang on. Go ahead and shoot it. Alright, good test down here.
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0: All right, welcome.
2: 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Repeat, no defects.
3: 37 clear, turn

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Milepost 313.5. 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Repeat. No defects. Total axles 664. Detector out.

0: 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No defects. Repeat, no defects.
1: 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Roger.
2: Hey, dispatch, this is CSA 0514, leading to the T-4565. I'd like to go north across the river when we can. Over.
3: Yeah, M514, signal indication north. It'll come up for you in just a second.
2: All right, thank you.
3: Yeah, A81, we'll go to McIntyre and shut that, over.

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2: LA 4801.
1: 48, go ahead.
2: Yeah, let's do a job breaking. Bulletin number 61117, 29 messages. Got Eccles and Bowen on duty with the lead engine 7463 and a trailer motor 4527, both with 4,000 gallons. We've got, let's see, six loads, 117 empties, 4731 on the ton, 7661 on the lane. PTC trip's working and we're ready to go north.
1: Man, I sent a message to the NS to get you all right. Hopefully we can get one behind this 514 going by there.
2: All right, we thank you.
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0: CSX detector, milepost 299.7. 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Detector out.

0: 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I'd like to get north out of the siding here at Oak Worth when we can.
1: Yeah, signal indication north following one ear.
0: Signal indication following ours. Thank you.
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1: L699.
0: All right, L699, 31 after stopping. Permission from CFAS stop signal, ADS Oakworth. Main deciding, north direction, switches in motor. Looking out for L848 ahead of.
1: L699, I understand that stopping at the NAS Oakworth, got permission by main deciding, LA48 ahead of.
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1: Are they fixing to leave or anything, or we need to figure out a different way to get in the yard?
0: Why to leave right now, boss?

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1: That's all right, 8355 Midway 8, that's 261.
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1: Rail 699 locked up, clear the side at Oakworth. All switches derailed as you handle that. Been normal. 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
1: No defects.

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1: 201-31, over.
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0: 201-31, permission to occupy the side at Oakworth there, over.
1: I understand, why 201-31, 6414, that's permission to open up and occupy the siding at Oakworth.
0: Good copy, CMA, over.

0: Flight 201, over.
1: Yeah, Y201, over.
0: Yes, ma'am. In the siding, we'd like to go out towards the river when we can.
1: Yeah, Y201, signal indication up river, over.
0: All right, signal indication. Thank you.
1: Thank you. Dispatch out.

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1: That Y-201, everything line locked back for the siding, in the clear of the siding, all out on the river.
0: 201-31, all switching to restore back normal for the siding. Y'all are headed to the river. Have a good one. We'll talk to you in a little while.
1: All right, man. Here we go.

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1: 289, clearing up an 8508, Brock Lumber, all on 261.
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362.

WBR 805-994. Yeah, we'll take it up to Decatur. I've got an 810 waiting on y'all to get out, and I'll see if maybe the U-Man or somebody can look at it up there. Right over. Keep this much out.